Remember music. This program is Remember music. Japanese music.

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0: Hello, good evening, everyone. We are your hosts from this evening. I'm Jorge from Spain, and
1: I'm Natsumi from Japan.
2: I'm Fernando from Mexico.
3: I'm Emily from Singapore.
0: This radio program, Sushi Somo Tokushima, is live on FM Bisan. This 30 minutes broadcast is hosted by volunteer members who come from abroad to help the community of Tokushima. Popular images of Japan, sushi and sumo? Yes, but we would like people around the world to know not only those images, but more things about Japan. They share the news from Japan and information about Tokushima, a place that welcomes foreigners from all over the world. No one knows what language will be spoken or what kind of topics they will bring up. Don't miss it.
4: Sushi?
5: Sumo?
6: Tokushima!
0: Well, well, well, here we are after a long, long time. Me and Natsumi, Nat-chan, we came back to Tokushima and we are having a new volunteer that also came to Tokushima for your first time, maybe. It's your first time in Tokushima?
3: Yes, it's my first time in Tokushima.
0: Okay, and how about in Japan? Also?
3: It's my second time in Japan, but the first time I was in Japan, it was a very short trip, and I was mostly doing camping in Yamanashi area.
1: Oh.
3: Yeah, so I didn't manage to explore a lot of other areas in Japan.
1: It's actually very close to my hometown, because my hometown is next to the prefecture of Yamanashi Prefecture, called Shizuoka Prefecture, where Mount Fuji is. So you are very close to the Mount Fuji.
3: Yes, so I was very lucky in my first time in Japan. I was doing camping with other friends and I managed to see Mount Fuji a few times over several nights.
0: So you came with a friend's trip, no?
3: With two other friends from Singapore and one friend who's living in Japan. Yeah, so we did like a car camping trip around Yamanashi area.
0: And how was all of this of, let's go to Japan to have a camping trip, you know, like, how the idea came from you and your friends?
3: My friends, they like to watch anime, and there's this anime that's about camping. The name is slipping my mind.

0: mine right now. Yeah, but basically we followed the different places that is featured in the anime. So yeah, we followed the routes that is featured in the anime. We visited different campsites each day, and each night was a different natural area. Uh-huh. Yeah, so one night we were sleeping in the valley, one night we were sleeping by the lake. Then another night we were sleeping at near the fruit orchards in mm-hmm. Yamanashi. Yeah.
1: Oh.
0: Yeah.
1: So it was beautiful, right?
0: Yeah. Mm-hmm. Yeah.
2: Yeah, Yamanashi is famous for those lakes, so related to Mount Fuji, and also there are some famous fruits also, like maybe grapes are famous, right?
0: Mm, yes, yes. Yeah. The fruits were delicious.
1: Oh, yeah. That's nice. And then the second time you decide to come by yourself, right?
0: Mm,
1: to Tokushima.
0: Yeah. Yes, yeah. Basically, I was just so I'm currently taking a break from work right now. Mm-hmm. So to taking some time off to just travel around the world and meet different people and experience different cultures.
1: That's good.
0: So
1: yeah.
0: I was in Korea for a bit, and then you know why not? Since Japan is just right next to Korea, mm-hmm. so I thought I will also take some time to explore Japan as well. Yeah. So yeah. So I got to know of this through Worldpackers and. So I dropped Shinri a message and he said, yeah, come by then. That's why I'm here.
1: For any reason in particular, you choose Tokushima, or like, did you know anything about Tokushima before choosing it, or just happened?
0: Just happened. Yeah.
1: Okay, it's the same here for me, actually. When I came first to Tokushima, I had no idea about Tokushima, mm-hmm. about Awodori, about many things. Sudachi-kun. Actually, I like Sudachi-kun. I had no idea. And I came here and I fall in love with the city. I hope it will happen the same to you. And maybe Fernando can teach you something because he's been volunteering here for how long already, Fernando?
3: Here now for 3 months.
1: 3 months.
3: Oh. Yeah.
1: And it's your second time, actually.
3: Yeah,
1: here.
3: Second time.
2: Last time also 3 months.
3: Yes.
1: So maybe you have any advice for her, or... I don't know, any recommendation you want to make for her?
3: Oh, Bisan.
1: Go to Bisan.
3: Go to Bisan.
1: Yeah, Bisan is really nice.
2: Yeah, you like camping, so climbing small mountain can be a nice experience.
1: Mm-hmm.
2: You have ever seen wild boar, you said? No?
1: What?
2: Inoshishi?
1: Yes. I ever see a wild boar on my way, like walking to the top of Bisan Mount.
2: Ooh.
1: It was just in the middle, you know, like you didn't expect it. And what's he doing there? I don't know. I just get closer and he ran away, like no problem. But
2: I see.
1: Not the aggressive one.
2: Mm. Yeah, sure. When you go Bisan, you go walking, or like how was your experience in Bisan?
3: Only one.
2: Oh,
3: yes.
1: Only one time?
3: three times.
1: 3 times already. Oh. Mm. That's good. Then sometime you can go by walking or by ropeway. Actually, it's not so expensive, no ropeway.
2: No, I don't know. I'm not sure, but I guess.
1: I mean, I think it's less than 2,000 yen at least.
2: Mm.
1: Yeah?
2: Mm-hmm.
1: It can be a worth experience. Okay, so how about Japanese food? Which kind of Japanese food you ever tried?
0: I've tried various sashimi, of course.
2: I love it.
0: Gyudon, curry rice, steak, hamburg, yeah, ramen, of course, yeah.
1: And you have a favorite so far?
0: I think sashimi and steak are close top ones. Yeah. Yeah.
1: So meat and fish, yeah.
0: yeah, yes, essentially.
1: Both worlds.
3: Tokushima ramen.
0: Tokushima ramen. Oh yes, yeah. So the other day, so Shinri treated us to the miso ramen in Tokushima. Mm. It was really good. Mm. Yeah.
1: Yeah.
2: You also like it?
1: Delicious.
3: Yeah. I love miso ramen.
1: So it's the food is your topic, Nachan. You must feel like at home right now.
2: Always I'm making which favorite food.
1: Oh, by the way, talking about food, I always make a question, like for a long time, I'm not in this radio program, but I always make this question. What's your favorite fruit?
0: Oh, I really love citrus fruits.
1: Yeah, so, but choose one.
2: Oh, then sudachi.
0: like the

0: oranges. Oranges. Tangerines.
1: Tangerine, okay.
0: Yeah. Even pomelo, yuzu. Yeah,
1: grapefruits,
0: so anything,
1: right?
0: Yeah, anything of the citrus family, I think I generally enjoy.
1: Yeah, but just one, just one. Here we came to play. Just one fast. The first one that comes to your mind.
0: Orange. Tangerines?
1: Tangerines,
0: orange,
1: okay.
0: Yeah.
1: Tangerines. How about you, Fernando?
2: Ichigo.
1: Bien. Yeah, That's good. That's my man right there. How about Nathan?
3: Maybe
1: fast. It has to be
3: fruits.
1: Something fast. Kiwi.
3: Uh-huh.
1: Kiwi, right?
3: Kiwi.
1: Yeah. As for me, everybody knows it's strawberries, yes.
3: Everyone knows.
1: Well, I want to ask you, like, is there anything else you expecting to do here in Tokushima? Like, you want to keep doing volunteering, or after that you want to travel in other places before leaving Japan? What's your plan to the future?
0: I'm actually coming like to the end of my like travel journey soon.
1: Uh-huh.
0: Yeah, like I started in December.
3: Oh.
0: I was in Korea for like four months.
1: Wow.
0: Yeah, so so I will be ending in Japan.
1: What's your job? I want to have that job.
0: No, I'm actually on a break right now. So after this, then I will think about, you know, what I want to do next. So I'll most likely be going back to Singapore.
3: Mm-hmm.
0: Yeah, but I think after Tokushima, I may still have one month left to either in Japan, or I was thinking maybe I might go Taiwan as well. Yeah, so
3: mm-hmm.
0: not sure yet. Yeah, so yeah. Still have a few weeks to plan for this.
3: How was your experience in Korea?
0: In Korea, it was nice. Yeah, so I spent winter over there.
3: Mm.
0: Yeah, so I come from Singapore. It's a very very hot country.
3: Ah.
0: Yeah, so winter is great. I love winter. Yeah, so it was nice to be able to experience a different culture, a different season, meet different people. In Korea, I was helping out with a lot of farms.
3: Mm.
0: Yeah, so I got to eat a lot of good food as well, a lot of good fruits also.
3: That's
0: yeah.
3: Nice.
1: In which part of Korea have you been?
0: I was all around Korea.
1: All around?
0: So I spent, throughout the 4 months, I spent around 1 to 2 weeks at each farm.
3: Oh.
0: Yeah, so I literally jumped all around Korea.
1: Because we went in two places, right, in Korea. Daegu? Like, not big places, so maybe you don't know them, but Daegu? Mm. Daegu?
0: Yeah, I was there too,
1: Daegu was beautiful, eh?
3: Mm.
1: And one more that I forgot because
3: Mokpo.
1: Mokpo.
0: I didn't get to go there.
1: It was really small, but nice. Yeah. It was nice.
0: It's a small port town, right? Yeah.
1: We really wanted to go to that island, Jeju Island, maybe? Jeju Island?
0: Yeah.
1: We wanted to go, but we couldn't finally.
3: Mm-hmm.
1: Anyway. So you plan to come back to Tokushima, or to Tokushima or to Japan in the future one more time?
0: Yes, of course.
1: Next time you have your break or 6 months?
0: Japan, I realized, like, as I was researching how to get places around Japan, I realized it's so big and there's so many prefectures, there's so many regions, and each place is so different from each other region. So there's like now I'm exploring Tokushima, I'm getting to know more about Tokushima, but next time I come I want to go to a completely different region, try out the local food there, the local culture there, get to know the people and the specialties. I think I will keep coming back to Japan.
1: That's pretty nice. Now we would like to play one song. After that we will keep talking about Korea, Japan and those things.

0: 水師
1: スモ
2: トクシマ
3: And we are back. That was a great song. It was from Korea. And what's the name of the band?
0: The song is called Happy. It's sung by Day6, so it's my current favorite band from Korea right now. Mm-hmm. Yeah.
3: You like K-pop?
0: Yes. Yeah, and Day6 is my favorite band. Yeah.
3: I don't know much about K-pop, but just BTS or those things, like, you know, like basics. But I watched that movie, like, you know, that
4: the famous one you showed me.
3: Demon Hunters, ne?Demon Hunters.
0: Demon Hunters,
3: yes. It became so huge, I think, all over the world. Like, in Spain also, it became so famous. It was pretty nice, actually.
0: Yes, yeah. In Singapore, like, the primary school kids, they all know how to sing the songs. Yeah. And some can even dance the song and everything.
4: Do you dance also?
0: No, I don't dance. Yeah.
3: But sing in the shower?
0: Yes, yeah.
4: Of course.
3: Shower singer.
4: So we have to sneak in and listen to her singing.
3: What are you talking about?
4: No, not in the shower room, but in the room. You know, you can hear, right?
0: We can go Norebang together.
3: Yeah, karaoke. Maybe. Did you try the karaoke in Japan?
0: Yes, I tried it.
3: In Tokushima or when you...
0: In Osaka.
3: In Osaka?
0: Yeah. So, in Singapore, we also, like, karaoke is a favorite thing that we like to do with our friends also, But I think one surprising thing that I found is, like, in Korea and Japan, the karaoke, the music, there is no original singer. Like, you really have to know the song when you are singing.
3: That's why it's karaoke, right?
0: But in Singapore, there is the original singer. So you don't have to know the song very well. You can still, like, sing along with the singer.
3: So actually, in Spain, like, in the official karaoke, it's similar to Japan, but not in the private room. It's for everybody in the public. You go to a bar, and then you request the song, and you sing for everybody in that bar, you know? I don't like it because I'm a bit shy.
4: You don't want to sing in front of the people.
3: But what was I saying? One more time.
4: Like the original singer is singing in the...
3: Yes. When we meet with friends, they oftenly put a song in YouTube or something, and then they just sing over. So it's similar to that, maybe, no?
0: Yes. Mm-hmm. But I saw in Japan also there's a lot of bars that have that kind of karaoke system, right? And then the owner will be singing along with the customer.
4: Yes, I heard
3: about, but never been because I'm shy. So always the private room. The private room is so nice for me.
4: Are there any difference between karaoke in Korea and karaoke in Japan? Is it mostly same?
0: Mostly same, yeah. Oh, really? Korea and Japan, same. Very similar. It's a lot different in Singapore. Of course, in Singapore, we have a lot more Chinese songs options as well. Even Malay songs and Tamil songs also.
3: So you can speak

0: Chinese?
1: Yes.
0: Or sing Chinese?
1: Yes, I can speak. Yeah, so I can speak English, Chinese, and a little bit of Korean.
2: Oh.
1: Yeah. And Japanese is ちょっとちょっとちょっとちょっと. Yeah.
0: And what would you say is your mother tongue, like the language you use with your family?
1: It will be English.
0: English.
1: Yeah. Yeah. So my Chinese is my second language. Yeah. Yeah.
2: Mm. There are many people who can speak Chinese in Singapore?
1: Yes. Yeah. Mm. So in Singapore, there is four races. So Chinese, Malay, Indian, and others. Yeah. So in school, we learn everything in English. So like maths, science, we learn it in English. But depending on your race, you have to learn your own mother tongue. So, so for example, I'm a Chinese, so I will learn Chinese in school. Mm. Yeah, but my Malay friends, they will learn Malay. My Indian friends, they will learn Tamil, Hindi. Yeah. So depending on the race, you learn a different second language. Mm. Yeah.
0: So in the same school, they have to have the choices for all the languages.
1: Yes. Yeah. Oh. Yeah.
2: Oh, interesting.
1: Yeah. So
0: and you cannot choose, for example, to learn Mari.
1: I cannot choose. Yeah. Mm. Yeah. Unless, let's say, like I'm a immigrant, like let's say I immigrate from another country, and I don't particularly fit into like Chinese, Malay, Indian, and if I'm a Singapore citizen, then I can choose like which second language I would like to learn. Mm-hmm. Yeah.
0: That's interesting. So how about in Mexico? Like you have everything in Spanish, and then you have to learn a second language, English maybe?
3: A little English and French.
0: And French?
3: Mm. Yes.
0: Why French?
3: I don't know.
0: But you cannot choose, like you have to learn it, yes or yes?
3: Yes.
0: Like in Spain, we can choose French as a... It's just a choice if you want to study it or not.
3: French no is no necessary for first English and next French.
0: For us, it's always like English as a second language, well, third language in my case, but it should be there. And then French is, I have to choose between French and art. I choose art. Yeah, right? It's a dumb choice, I mean.
2: Not language. Art is not language.
0: Yeah, right? I mean, it's a kind of language. You can communicate a lot with art.
2: Okay, yeah.
0: We can get philosophical.
2: Well, in my case, you know, in university, we have to choose third language. I don't know how to say. Like, because we usually study English as well. So Japanese, English, and then as a third language, we have some choice like Chinese, French, or Germany. I chose German. Germany. German.
0: German.
2: German. I chose German.
0: So you can speak German?
2: Before. I forgot almost everything.
0: Oh. So you don't remember anything in German?
2: A bit.
0: What?
2: Guten Tag.
0: Wow, how many years to learn Guten Tag? I have a word in German for you, maybe.
2: Potato.
0: Yeah, Kartoffeln. Eh? It's the only word I know how to say in German. Don't ask why.
2: Why?
0: I said don't. So any more questions you want to make for our guests? Like,
3: Now that you are in Japan, what do you like about Japanese culture? And what is different with your culture?
1: Oh, I haven't thought of this yet. Can I say the toilets?
0: Yeah, the toilets. But I have to tell you, in Japan you have the both worlds, okay? The best toilets in the world and the worst ones.
1: Oh.
0: Because if you find the old traditional Japanese toilets that it's a hole in the ground, you don't want to step into that ground.
2: For me, I love it. Sorry. Adelante.
0: You don't want to step into that hole. But then you have the good fresh washlets that it's like heaven, you know, like a warm

0: seats, warm water. It's amazing.
1: I mean, we also have squat toilets in Singapore as well. So there isn't, yeah, so there isn't like something completely new for me. Yeah, mm-hmm. But whoa, the bidets here. Mm. Yeah.
2: Also very clean, right? Mm, very clean and organized. And
1: I think more than the convenience of it, it's also, I think, like it's it helps persons with disabilities. Mm. Yeah, so... yeah, so I think like having these around is like especially in public places, I think is important so that we can also build a more inclusive space.
0: Actually, Javier, another question about toilets that just crossed my mind right now. In Japan, there is many public toilets, so you can go to toilet anywhere, almost 24 hours. I mean, there is public toilets in the park, in somewhere. But how about in your country, in Singapore, and how about in Mexico also? I want to ask you both. Is there public toilets, like as often as in Japan, like you can find them? In Spain, no. I can tell you, no. Sometimes you have to hold yourself till you go home.
1: We do have. Not as common as in Japan. I would say in Singapore it's actually a bit harder to find in the train stations. Yeah, so for our public toilets, for the train stations, before the toilets are only before you tap in. Yeah, so once you enter the train, you pay the train fare. Uh-huh. You go into the train station, then there's no more toilets. Uh-huh. Yeah, oh. Yeah, because I think mainly they do it because of safety reasons. Yeah, uh-huh. To prevent any any person like wanting to put bombs or any illegal stuff in the toilets. Uh-huh. Yeah. Yeah.
0: More like security reasons.
1: Yeah, safety and security reasons.
0: How about in Mexico?
3: Same. Is unnecessary pay for use toilet?
0: Okay, like coin toilet or something like that, no? They just want to make economy from our poop, you know? Okay, guys, so it seems we have almost reached the end of the program. We are waiting for a message from you with feedback or requests.
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I look so good, you look so good, maybe we should all leak it together. 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You only live once, let the people see!

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I think about wanting your affection. I think about you. Glad we got an ocean in between us, otherwise emotion will keep creeping up. 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